Wish You Were Here. It's Incubus on 103.7 The Crow. I wish you were here. I am here. I will be here until midnight tonight and then broadcasting again tomorrow right here in this old studio. Do want to visit with you about what Denzel's doing tomorrow. He's going to be at the Party with Common Sense Urban Legend at the downtown location. There's more locations than that. They have three Common Sense locations at 49th Street and Laverne, but he will be at the downtown location getting you maybe a $710 shopping spree that they're giving away at 7:10 p.m. You got to be present to win, but Denzel will be there 3 to 7 tomorrow afternoon as we broadcast. All right, this is Metallica now on 103.7 The Crow.

Love me some Shinedown. That's Searchlight on 103.7 The Crow. I love all the songs that they have put out as singles. And you know what? Their B-tracks are pretty darn great, too. 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

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Angie's List ranked us. Tools that may need sharpening. That's a good thing, right?

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0: Black Label Society, that's Name and Blood on 103.7 The Crow. Very, very soon, right around the corner. Buck Cherry will be in town for their Roar Like Thunder tour. It's at the District. It's July 21st. Vicky, Jason, Roberto, and Stacy are all going with a pair of tickets and meet and greets with the band. Super cool. And then we will be there as well, just drinking with you, having a good time. So again, July 21st at the District. 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
13: Small thunderstorms, maybe a bit of hail this

Breaking Benjamin with Something Wicked on 103.7 The Crow. Good evening. I am Chris. Thanks for listening to The Crow, as you always do, and have for decades. There are some of you listeners I know who have been with us since the very beginning. So we appreciate you listening. We really do. It's Alice in Chains now. 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

A very educated critic once called Dave and Chuck the Freak a couple of screwballs. That's good, huh? 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

Soundgarden without Shine on 103.7 The Crow. Also, another great bass line, great intro to a song. Love talking up the ramp to this one. It's 3 Days Grace on 103.7 The Crow.

0: From Ashes to New on 103.7 The Curl. We know that the summer is moving very quickly when you start hearing the cicadas already. Yep. And when the lawn and garden places start putting their things on clearance. Yeah, we know. And we also know when the Sioux Empire Fair is near, it's more toward the end of summer. And this year, Skillet is playing. Do you like that segue? Do you like how I got there? It was pretty good. Skillet is playing the fair, and to get to see him, all you have to do is pay for the fair admission. So walk in, say, hey, I would like to see Skillet tonight, and they can say, sure, just pay me to get into this fair. The show is brought to you by the actual concert itself is on the Billion Automotive main stage, so very cool. Skillet is playing at the Sioux Empire Fair, and then they're also going out to the rally, too, so you can just follow them. You should do it. Be a roadie. Bush and Foo Fighters on the way.
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Tim Montana with Break Me Down on 103.7 The Crow. Another reminder that our buddy Denzel is broadcasting live across the street from the station tomorrow. Pretty much, it's just right down the road at Common Sense Urban Legend. They're giving away a $710 shopping spree. But you got to be present to win, so check that out tomorrow with Denzel. It's Nirvana now on The Crow.

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Aw, the sweetest people with biggest hearts. Yeah, that one's probably not about us. But thanks, Betty, for the Home Advisor review.

Alien Ant Farm, that is Smooth Criminal on 103.7 The Crow. Probably their best song, their one-hit wonder. Have they had other ones? Yeah. It's Metallica. It's King Nothing on 103.7 The Crow.

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0: Pearl Jam, Better Man on 103.7 The Crow. I am with a better man. I am divorced. I kind of have a lot of shame around that actual word, but man, when you get to be with a good one, it's worth it. And then that first one just fades right into the gross, gross, gross background. Evanescence, Black Crowes in just a few.
1: 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Don Shea of Sioux Falls and Tom Nielsen of Canton scored the first two Rockstar road trips. And now to complete the trifecta of coolness, Mae Moore of Flandreau has

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5: From the Kelloland Live Doppler Storm Center.
6: Small thunderstorms, maybe a bit of hail this evening over the area. Then they will clear out. The skies will clear out. For tomorrow, mostly sunny, 91 to start the weekend. A south breeze, 5 to 15 miles an hour. On Sunday, sunny, 93. A south breeze, 5 to 15 miles an hour. Dry with the mid-90s most of next week. From the Storm Center at Kelloland TV, I'm Jay Trobeck.
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Live. That is I Alone on 103.7 The Crow. I think we should go to a little bit of a party at a place called Paradise City. How about that? It's GNR on The Crow.

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0: Theory of a Dead Man on 103.7 The Crow. Broadcasting live tomorrow is going to be Denzel at Common Sense Urban Legend from 3 to 7. They're doing a big shopping spree giveaway. Then next Wednesday, we'll be at Bike Night at the Red Rock. Going to be really fun again that night. It's always good to be out and outside and with motorcycles at the Red Rock in Rowena. And then actually that following next Saturday, the 18th, Denzel will be broadcasting at Sioux Falls Ford Lincoln at 26th and I-29. And Marion, kind of that whole section right there. So he's a busy man. He's out. He's about. He's socializing and bothering people in the best ways. It's Ozzy and Shinedown and Tool in a few.
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It's Boulevard of Broken Dreams in your 11 o'clock hour on 103.7 The Crow. Good late evening to you and yours. I am Chris. I'll be here for just a little bit longer, and then I'll be back again at noon tomorrow. Denzel's broadcasting live at Common Sense Urban Legend downtown. Talk about that soon, too. 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

That is Dayseeker. It's Crawl Back to My Coffin on 103.7 The Crow. Love that we are doing this road trip to see the Foos, Don Shay, Tom Nielsen, and Mae Moore. I'm going to say it every night. You can still bring me. You can bring me along with you. They're going to the show, and you can still do that, too. Just look online and see if we've got some tickets left. That's on KRRO.com. And look up the Foo Fighters show, and we'll see. Anyway, here they are now with Learn to Fry on 103.7 The Crow.

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0: Autumn Kings with Gone, Gone, Gone on 103.7 The Crow. Good rest of your evening. Enjoy the rest of your Friday night. Get home safe if you're out doing something silly. And I will see you again tomorrow at noon on the radio. Until then, bye-bye.
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9: The heat wave is on and it will intensify starting today. A mostly sunny sky, 91 the high, south breeze 5 to 15 miles an hour. For Sunday, sunny, couple degrees warmer, 93. Again, a south breeze 5 to 15 miles an hour. No rain in the forecast for next week. It does look hot, mid 90s. From the Storm Center, I'm Jay Trobeck.
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4: It is going to be sunny and dry and hot for your weekend. For Saturday, mostly sunny, 91, a south breeze, 5 to 15. On Sunday, sunny, 93, again, a south breeze. We don't have any rain in the forecast for next week. Looks like sunshine in the mid-90s. From the Storm Center at Kelloland TV, I'm Jay Trobeck.
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4: The heat wave is on and it will intensify starting today. A mostly sunny sky, 91 the high, south breeze 5 to 15 miles an hour. For Sunday, sunny, couple degrees warmer, 93. Again, a south breeze 5 to 15 miles an hour. No rain in the forecast for next week. It does look hot, mid-90s. From the Storm Center, I'm Jay Trobeck.
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Jack in Sioux Falls said this on Open Table. 103.7 The Crow has tasty licks, and I leave full every time. 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
1: Zoo Empire, prepare for metal. 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
3: The heat wave is on, and it will intensify starting today. A mostly sunny sky, 91 the high, south breeze 5 to 15 miles an hour. For Sunday, sunny, couple degrees warmer, 93. Again, a south breeze, 5 to 15 miles an hour. No rain in the forecast for next week. It does look hot. Mid-90s. From the Storm Center, I'm Jay Trobeck.
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5: From the Kelloland Live Doppler Storm Center.
6: It is going to be sunny and dry and hot for your weekend. For Saturday, mostly sunny, 91, a south breeze 5 to 15. On Sunday, sunny, 93 again, a south breeze. We don't have any rain in the forecast for next week. Looks like sunshine in the mid-90s. From the Storm Center at Kelloland TV, I'm Jay Trobeck.
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No frills, but the towels were really nice. Thanks, Donnie from TripAdvisors. What were you doing in our bathroom?

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7: The heat wave is on and it will intensify starting today. A mostly sunny sky, 91 the high, south breeze 5 to 15 miles an hour. For Sunday, sunny, couple degrees warmer, 93. Again, a south breeze 5 to 15 miles an hour. No rain in the forecast for next week. It does look hot. Mid-90s. From the Storm Center, I'm Jade Probeck.
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7: We have got a lot of sunshine in store for today as highs jump to around 91 degrees with light south winds at 5 to 15 miles per hour. For tonight, our skies will be clear and lows are going to be around 68. More heat is on the way for tomorrow as highs become even hotter near 93. From the Kelloland Live Doppler HD Storm Center, I'm meteorologist Jalen Borison.
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Incubus with the early morning drive. And you know, the earlier you leave in the morning for that long drive, it seems like those miles fly by even faster. And before you know it, it's 9 a.m. and you're in Rapid City. Mountain time, of course. I've got an average Joe-approved cover tune up for you here first. 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

0: Joan Jett loves rock and roll on 103.7 The Crow. And if you love something just a little bit harder than regular old rock and roll, tonight at 7 o'clock is your time. It's Scary Terry's Saturday Nightmare. Metal Madness every Saturday night, 7 to midnight. It's super loud. It's really freaking heavy. And it's super intense. And it's really the way I like it. It's Scary Terry's Saturday Nightmare coming up tonight, 7 o'clock. On 103.7 The Crow. Don't miss out. It's going to be awesome. I got music coming up from Five Finger Death Punch. It's their new one, Eye of the Storm. We'll do Van Halen, Jet, also 3 Days Grace, Metallica, and some Biscuit, too. It's all coming up on The Crow.
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I said, are you gonna be my girl? 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I said, you look so fine that I really want to make you mine. 4, 5, 6, come on and get your kicks. Now you don't

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So hear them while you can. 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

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I'm not going to pretend that I knew the significance of the date until somebody explained it to me, because I didn't. And it's a 7:10 party on 7-Eleven. Big gulps, eh? See you later. Limp Bizkit after Metallica. 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

0: 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Limp Bizkit, it's rolling on 103.7 The Crow. Love that stuff. I've got a bunch in a row here coming up. Autumn Kings with a pretty cool new tune called Gone, Gone, Gone. I've got some Billy Idol, Marilyn Manson coming up with an Average Joe-approved cover tune. 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
1: 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Don Shea of Sioux Falls and Tom Nielsen of Canton scored the first two Rockstar road trips. 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
14: We are going to keep turning up the heat for today as highs get to near 91 with winds staying on the lighter side from the south at 5 to 15 miles per hour. There will be plenty of sunshine as well, and skies are going to be clear heading into tonight. Lows are expected to be above average around 68. From the Kelloland Live Doppler HD Storm Center, I'm meteorologist Jalen Borson.
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0: Here's another 103.7 The Crow review. One star, would not recommend. Not nearly enough Phil Collins. 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

It's a new one from Breaking Benjamin, Something Wicked, on 103.7 The Crow. Well, how you doing, rock fans? Good morning. Happy Saturday. It's Average Joe up and Adam here early with you today. Thanks for cranking us up for your weekend. I've got some ZZ Top coming up after Everlast. It's What It's Like on the Sioux Empire's Rock Station, 103.7 The Crow.

0: ZZ Top, hogging all the loving on 103.7 The Crow. We've got one final week of bike night this season. It's coming up on Wednesday night at Red Rock, just before Rowena, on the way to the Grand Falls Casino. Denzel will be there live from 6 to 9, giving away a grand prize this Wednesday, a pair of chip passes, which are good for the entire two-week run of the Sturgis Rally at the Buffalo Chip. Final bike night of the season happening Wednesday at Red Rock. Denzel there from 6 to 9 this Wednesday night. Coming up next, I've got some Linkin Park, A Perfect Circle with a new tune, Radiohead, some Aerosmith, Alice in Chains, and Puddle of Mud. It's all next on The Crow.
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It's Maynard James Keenan and Company, and no, I'm not talking about Tool. I'm talking about A Perfect Circle. It's first new A Perfect Circle stuff in like 8 years or so. It's called Starless on 103.7 The Crow. We've got some Aerosmith coming up, Alice in Chains, Puddle of Mud, all after Radiohead, Creep on 103.7 The Crow.

0: blurry. It's Puddle of Mud on 103.7 The Crow. Later on this morning, Sioux Falls Ford Lincoln's got a monster sale going on here today, and Denzel will be checking in during the 11 o'clock hour to tell you all about it, get you a good deal on a car out at Sioux Falls Ford Lincoln. That's 11 o'clock till 1 o'clock today on 103.7 The Crow. From Ashes to New kicks off a whole bunch in a row next. I've got some Rob Zombie. Nickelback is coming up. Van Halen, Trapped, and Eva Under Fire with that new tune, Villainous, featuring Maria Brink of In This Moment. It's all coming up on The Crow.
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13: We have got a lot of sunshine in store for today as highs jump to around 91 degrees with light south winds at 5 to 15 miles per hour. For tonight, our skies will be clear and lows are going to be around 68. More heat is on the way for tomorrow as highs become even hotter near 93. from the Keloland Live Doppler HD Storm Center, I'm meteorologist Jalen Borison.
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Yo, rock fans. Hey, good morning. Happy Saturday. Thanks for cranking us up for your weekend. I'm Average Joe. Eva Under Fire, that new tune, Villainous, after Trapped, is Headstrong on 103.7 The Crow.

0: Villainous, new music from Eva Under Fire that features Maria Brink of In This Moment as well. So coming up this afternoon, Denzel is downtown broadcasting live for the 710 party with Common Sense Urban Legend, 2nd Street, down there by the post office, giving away a $710 shopping spree at 7:10 p.m. That is today, 3 to 7, Denzel broadcasting live downtown. Got some live coming up here next. Music on the way from AC/DC, some new Dayseeker, Chili's, Third Eye Blind, and Pink Floyd all coming up on The Crow.
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crawl back to my coffin. It's new music from Dayseeker on 103.7 The Crow. Third Eye Blind and Pink Floyd after the Chili Peppers. It's By the Way on The Crow.

0: Another Brick in the Wall, part two from Pink Floyd's The Wall on 103.7 The Crow. So coming up, Nine Inch Nails, the heavily redacted version of Closer from their Downward Spiral album, kicks off a bunch in a row. I've got some Evanescence coming up, too. We'll do American Idiot from Green Day. Metallica's coming up. Motley Crue, I've got Linkin Park. It's all next on 103.7 The Crow.
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1: From the Kelloland Live Doppler Storm Center.
11: We are going to keep turning up the heat for today as highs get to near 91 with winds staying on the lighter side from the south at 5 to 15 miles per hour. There will be plenty of sunshine as well, and skies are going to be clear heading into tonight. Lows are expected to be above average around 68. From the Kelloland Live Doppler HD Storm Center, I'm meteorologist Jalen Borson.
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But if you got one, we're willing to oogle over yours.

1037 The Crow. Good morning, rock fans. Hey, how you doing? Happy Saturday. My name's Average Joe. Thanks for tuning us up here this weekend. I've got some Linkin Park. It's a tune off their new album From Zero after Motley Crue. It's Wild Side on 1037 The Crow.

0: Linkin Park, Heavy is the Crown. And every Saturday night, we play really freaking heavy music. It's Scary Terry's Saturday Nightmare, Metal Madness, every Saturday night from 7 to midnight. It is super loud, super heavy, super intense. 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Scary Terry's Saturday Nightmare coming up 7 o'clock tonight on 103.7 The Crow. Five Finger Death Punch is up next. It's an Average Joe approved cover tune doing Kenny Wayne Shepherd's Blue on Black. I've got some Guns N' Roses coming up. 3 Days Grace, Stone Sour, Def Leppard, and Eve 6 all next on The Crow.
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Through Glass, it is Stone Sour on 103.7 The Crow. I know two different songs from two different bands that start out with this little clip. Which one's it going to be? Oh, the suspense. Def Leppard. Not going to lie, I'm usually rooting for the Offspring on that one.

0: Inside Out at Eve 6 on 103.7 The Crow. Coming up, a pretty cool new tune from Atreyu. It's called All For You. I've got some AC/DC. White Stripes are next with some Seven Nation Army. Also, Seether, Korn, and Bon Jovi all coming up on 103.7 The Crow.
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12: We have got a lot of sunshine in store for today as highs jump to around 91 degrees with light south winds at 5 to 15 miles per hour. For tonight, our skies will be clear and lows are going to be around 68. More heat is on the way for tomorrow as highs become even hotter near 93. From the Kelloland Live Doppler HD Storm Center, I'm meteorologist Jalen Borison.
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0: Rock fans, hey, thanks for tuning us up here for your Saturday. It's Average Joe hanging out with you here this morning. Got some Bon Jovi coming up after Korn from Follow the Leader. It's Freak on a Leash on the Sioux Empire's Rock Station in your home for Dave and Chuck the Freak weekday mornings, 103.7 The Crow.
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0: Bad Medicine, Bon Jovi on 103.7 The Crow. Up next, a new one from Ice Nine Kills, which is featured on the Scream 7 movie soundtrack. And if you're a Scream franchise fan, you're going to want to know that David Arquette will be at the Washington Pavilion this fall. He's in town for a special 30th anniversary screening of the original Scream film and then a question and answer session following the movie. That's October 15th at the Washington Pavilion. I've got some Tom Petty coming up, too. We'll do Breaking Benjamin. I have Shinedown, Soundgarden, and some Godsmack, too. It's all coming up on The Crow.
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Godsmack coming up after Soundgarden. 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

0: Unforgettable, it's Godsmack on 103.7 The Crow. Well, one last unforgettable bike night is coming up this week. It's the final one of the season at Red Rock. Denzel's live there from 6 to 9, giving away the grand prize. It's a pair of chip passes, good for the entire two-week run of the Sturgis Rally at Buffalo Chip. Final bike night of the season out at Red Rock here Wednesday night with Denzel, 6 to 9, broadcasting live. I've got some Black Label Society to kick off a bunch in a row next. Beastie Boys, a tune from Metallica I've not heard in a while. It's off of Reload. The Memory Remains is on the way. Architects with a new one, Nirvana and Queen, all coming up on The Crow.
1: 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And now to complete the trifecta of coolness, Maymore of Flint.

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11: We are going to keep turning up the heat for today as highs get to near 91 with winds staying on the lighter side from the south at 5 to 15 miles per hour. There will be plenty of sunshine as well, and skies are going to be clear heading into tonight. Lows are expected to be above average around 68. From the Kelloland Live Doppler HD Storm Center, I'm meteorologist Jalen Borison.
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1: 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Thanks for cranking us up here today, rock fans. Average Joe hanging out with you here this morning. Queen after Nirvana. 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

0: Another one bites the dust. It's Queen on 103.7 The Crow. Well, it's a 7-10 party today. Denzel downtown broadcasting live from 3 to 7, giving away a $710 shopping spree at 7:10 p.m. He's at Common Sense Urban Legend for their 7-10 party broadcasting live downtown. Second Street across from the post office. That is today. I've got some 3 days grace coming up, a new one from The Warning, plus Kid Rock, Zeppelin, Offspring, and some Foo Fighters all coming up on The Crow.
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Cool new tune from The Warning. That is Kerosene on 103.7 The Crow. I have some Foo Fighters coming up. And again, congratulations to our Foo Fighters road trip winners, Don Shea, Tom Nielsen, and Mae Moore, all headed up to Fargo to see the Foo Fighters this fall. We're also feeding them while they're there. They've also got a hotel stay and some gas money, too. So it should be a great trip. Congratulations, folks. Offspring and Zeppelin after Kid Rock on The Crow.

0: Best of You, Foo Fighters on 103.7 The Crow. Well, Chris is going to run the show here this afternoon. She arrives just after 12 o'clock. I have Linkin Park to play next. Blink 182 is on the way too. Theory of a Dead Man plus some Def Leppard. And Chris, she's in next on 103.7 The Crow.
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14: We have got a lot of sunshine in store for today as highs jump to around 91 degrees with light south winds at 5 to 15 miles per hour. For tonight, our skies will be clear and lows are going to be around 68. More heat is on the way for tomorrow as highs become even hotter near 93. From the Kelloland Live Doppler HD Storm Center, I'm meteorologist Jalen Borison.
15: Wow! Look what comes out on the other side. Did not think it was going to look like that.
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0: 1037 The Crow. Is it still okay to have an epic collection of samurai swords on display? Asking for a friend.
1: K-R-R-O. Sioux Falls, Laverne, Edgerton, and the whole Sioux Empire. 1037 The Crow. Everything that rocks.

0: That is Tim Montana with Break Me Down on 103.7 The Crow. Good afternoon. I am Chris. I will be here until about 3 o'clock, actually, today. Usually I go to 7, but Denzel's going to be broadcasting for his whole show from Common Sense Urban Legends starting at 3 o'clock this afternoon. They're doing a big giveaway, a $710 shopping spree that's occurring at 7:10. You must be present to win. So 3 to 7, he'll give you all the goods on that. He'll be at the downtown location. There are a couple other locations, one at 49th Street and then one in Laverne as well. So more music in just a few minutes from STP.
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Greg from Sioux Falls said on Yelp, would rock there again. 3.5 stars. Thanks.

0: Black Sabbath, that's Iron Man. You know that one on 103.7 The Crow. Scary Terry is on tonight, starting at 7 o'clock. He's got bands like Nonpoint, Static X, Hell Yeah, Clutch, In Flames, Anthrax. Just a lot of different really kick-ass rock. So that starts at 7 o'clock tonight in between my show and then Denzel broadcasting at Common Sense Urban Legend in just a little while. So it'll be a busy Saturday around here at The Crow. Pearl Jam and Five Finger Death Punch in a few.
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15: From the Kelloland Live Doppler Storm Center.
16: It is going to be a hot afternoon as mostly sunny skies continue with highs near 91 and south winds at 5 to 15 miles per hour. For tonight, we will cool to a low of 68 and skies will be clear. This is going to lead into more sunshine for tomorrow with an even hotter high of 93. From the Kelloland Live Doppler HD Storm Center, I'm meteorologist Jalen Borsen.
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Alice in Chains with my favorite tune by them. That is Wood on 103.7 The Crow. Hi, I'm Chris, and I will be here until 3. And then Denzel will take over at Common Sense Urban Legend. 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

0: Papa Roach, Even If It Kills Me on 103.7 The Crow. Bike night is happening this Wednesday. It's the last opportunity for you to go to the Buffalo Chip this summer for free, on us, essentially. It's a 3-day, 2-night stay at the Buffalo Chip for the rally. And the grand prize, which we will be giving away on Wednesday, is a pair of chip passes for the entire 2-week run of the rally. Whoa. That includes tent camping and access to just everything happening there. The concerts are Hairball, Skannard, Skillet, Hailstorm, Collective Soul, Buck Cherry, Drowning Pool. Sounds like a really kick-ass couple of weeks. So be sure to go to Bike Night on Wednesday. This coming Wednesday. Incubus and GNR in a few.
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0: Soundgarden fell on Black Days on 103.7 The Crow. Wood Grain Brewery is the best. They make the best brews. They have great bartenders. It's a lot of fun spending time there. And I want you to get a $25 gift card. If you've never been there before, especially, that's who I want to text, because you just got to try it. It's amazing. 334-1037 is the number. Text the word CRAFT, C-R-A-F-T, to the Crow phones, and maybe we'll get you hooked up with $25 gift card to Wood Grain Brewery. And there's two locations on the east side and also the OG downtown, which I love. Finger 11, Pink Floyd, and more on the way.
1: 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Don Shea of Sioux Falls and Tom Nielsen of Canton scored the first two Rockstar road trips. And now to complete the trifecta of coolness, May Moore of Flandreau has won too. They've got floor tickets to the

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15: Mostly sunny skies are going to continue for this afternoon with highs above average around 91 and south winds at 5 to 15 miles per hour. This quiet weather will stick around into tonight as well. Our skies will be clear with lows near 68, and for tomorrow we will have another hot high of 93. From the Keloland Live Doppler HD Storm Center, I'm meteorologist Jalen Borsen.
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System of a Down, that is Chop Suey on 103.7 The Crow. I am Chris, and I will be here for just another hour before Denzel takes over. He is broadcasting live at Common Sense Urban Legends starting at 3 o'clock. 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

0: From Ashes to New, that's Drag Me on 103.7 The Crow. If you didn't know, those last two words were
1: Drag Me.
0: I don't think I can get that low. 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

0: Love me some Greta Van Fleet. That is Safari Song on 103.7 The Crow. I'm out of here. Denzel's going to be broadcasting live in just a little bit here, about, 15-20 minutes, and he's going to be at Common Sense Urban Legend over just a couple blocks actually from here at the station. It is in downtown Sioux Falls, right across from the downtown post office. So he's got $710 in a shopping spree to give away at 7:10 tonight. So this store is amazing. If you've never been to Common Sense Urban Legend, they have more stuff than you could possibly imagine, and it's a lot. So you look at it and you go, how am I ever going to understand anything that's going on in here? Well, that's the best part. They have staff that is so knowledgeable about everything in the store and can walk you through whatever you're looking for. So Denzel will be broadcasting there in just a little bit, and hopefully you get that $710 and then give some to me. Just kidding. All right, I'll see you again on Monday. Till then, see you on the radio. Bye.
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17: It is going to be a hot afternoon as mostly sunny skies continue with highs near 91 and south winds at 5 to 15 miles per hour. For tonight, we will cool to a low of 68 and skies will be clear. This is going to lead into more sunshine for tomorrow with an even hotter high of 93. From the Kelloland Live Doppler HD Storm Center, I'm meteorologist Jalen Borisett.
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0: Crow. Doing it on your Saturday afternoon. Yeah, I know it's kind of wild hearing my voice. My bad. I didn't mean to run Chris out, but it is a big deal today. 710 celebration on 7-Eleven at Common Sense Urban Legend. I'm at the downtown store, and well worth your time to get here by 7 o'clock because at 710 tonight, we are giving away a $710 shopping spree. Yes, we are. But you got to come sign up to win. Do it between 3 and 7 with me on 103.7 The Crow.
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0: 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Man, kind of funny little 710 celebration getting started here at Common Sense Urban Legend downtown location on 7-Eleven Saturday. That's how we roll, man. We like to party on the weekends. And if you want to come by, check it out. We got the Common Sense bag boards. They're out ready for you to play, man. Chill. Life-size Jenga. Coolest thing out in the parking lot, though, I got to tell you, is live glass blowing. And a Garner and Bertone glass are here. Bertone and Garner flows off the tongue, but it's age before beauty. So Garner and Bertone glass, I guess. But hey, they're making pieces right here in the parking lot, dude, all the way till 7 o'clock or so. And it's pretty amazing stuff. And the best part about today is you can win a $710 shopping spree at 710. All right, you got to be present to win, but you got to sign up before you can win. So 3 to 7, I'm signing you up while I'm here doing the live broadcast thing. And like I said, could be worth one hella cool night and a lot of fun later on after 7 o'clock with 103.7 The Crow. Going to put some Perfect Circle in your ear after we do Stained and a Fuel and White Snake as well on The Crow.
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Yeah, that is Starless by A Perfect Circle. New music on 103.7 The Crow. And if the vocals sound familiar, that is because it is Tool's MJK, Maynard James Keenan, with the vocals on A Perfect Circle. Hey, I got one of your Buffalo Chip Rally Time bands coming up in just a couple. And I'll let you know how you can win 3 days at the Buffalo Chip. Come Rally Time to play courtesy of The Crow. And you get access into everything going on inside the chip those days, including the free concerts with said band. Three songs away. 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

1037 The Crow. Tell a friend about Dave and Chuck the Freak in the Morning. And use big words when you do. It makes them sound more impressive than they actually are. Thank you.

1037 The Crow in August 14th. Fuel gonna rock the chip out in Sturgis, man. Come rally time, a Megadeth, Bug Cherry, Skillet, Collective Soul, Hairball, Hailstorm, POD, Drowning Pool, Lynyrd Skynyrd, all of them also gonna be playing the legendary Buffalo Chip. And if you come by Red Rock for bike night on Wednesday, 6 to 9 o'clock during my live broadcast, sign up under the Crow tent and you can win a 3-day stay at the Chip for you and a guest. You can end every night with a concert of your choice, man. Free shows from the Crow. Again, bike night at Red Rock is how you do it, 6 to 9, coming up next week. Right now, though, the party's in full effect at Common Sense Urban Legend downtown. We are celebrating or commemorating 710 yesterday, an honorary vape holiday. 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But if you come downtown, you make a purchase, you get an exclusive 710 grab bag. And at 710 tonight, we're giving away a $710 shopping spree. So you got to register ahead of time with me before I'm done at 7 o'clock. So get down here, man. Downtown Common Sense right here on 2nd with the Crow. And I've got some Day Seeker coming your way next on the Sioux Empire's Rock Station. 1037 The Crow crowned our third Rockstar Grand Prize winner for a VIP getaway to Fargo for the Foo Fighters. Don Shea of Sioux Falls and Tom Nielsen of Canton scored the first two Rockstar road trips. And now to complete the trifecta of coolness, Namor of Flint

0: in Fargo and a room at the clubhouse suites. 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
7: Mostly sunny skies are going to continue for this afternoon, with highs above average around 91 and south winds at 5 to 15 miles per hour. This quiet weather will stick around into tonight as well. Our skies will be clear with lows near 68, and for tomorrow we will have another hot high of 93. From the Kelloland Live Doppler HD Storm Center, I'm meteorologist Jalen Borison.
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1037 The Crow doing it live from the downtown Common Sense Urban Legend location today. Hey, and a little after 4 o'clock, and Brian May hinted last year that there may be some new Queen music on the horizon. And man, that would be awesome. So if that comes to fruition, definitely we'll keep you posted. One thing you can count on, Tuesday the 21st, Buck Cherry is going to rock the district. And Vicky Young, Jason Pittman, Stacey Walter, and Roberto Hernandez are pretty stoked because they're going backstage to meet Josh Todd and crew, courtesy of the Sioux Empire's Rock Stage at 103.7 The Crow.

0: New music, Maria Brink from In This Moment, teaming up with Eva Under Fire on 103.7 The Crow. That was Villainous, and we are just a couple hours away from your weekly Metal Madness fix. Scary Terry's Saturday Nightmare, man. The Crow goes hard and gives it to you for five straight hours every Saturday, 7 p.m. to midnight. Scary Terry's Saturday Nightmare, only here on the Sioux Empire's Rock Station. Hey, until then, you got Denzel. I am hanging downtown at Common Sense Urban Legend, the location right here across from the post office, and actually at all three locations. It is 25% off pretty much everything in the store. It is a 7-10 celebration on 7-11. A little late, but that's why we're doing it for you, big man. We like to party on the weekends. 25% off. Really cool out here in the parking lot with me. We got Bertone and Garner Glass. They are blowing pieces live in front of your face. We've got the Common Sense bag board set up. You can chill if you would like. Ice cold AC inside where you get the 25% off shopping. And if you hang out till 7:10, we are giving away a $710 shopping spree, baby. You have to be present to win at the downtown store. You have to sign up before I'm done at 7 o'clock to get in on the 7:10 shopping spree. So come do it, man. It's hot, I know. You might as well save money, be entertained, and maybe score $710 in free Common Sense a fun time. So do it, man. And I got who we got coming up? Breaking Benjamin. We'll do some Disturbed, Aerosmith, and Beck in your ears next here on The Crow.
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0: 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Man, that single we've been waiting on a follow-up to forever. And as soon as I get details, man, on the new album, I will keep you posted. Going Quiet Riot on you in a minute. Gonna rage after this Breaking Benjamin. It's Denzel live from Common Sense and Urban Legend downtown. And a lot of savings going on.
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0: 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And Terry and Monty always hook those things up, man, with lots of cool freebies. Listen to this. Out in the parking lot, we've got Bertone and Garner glass blowing live glass, dude. That is pretty amazing. We've got the bag board set up, and we've got life-size Operation. You can literally come play Operation, and in addition to your grab bag score, you know, a Common Sense t-shirt, a box set, dab rigs, Chillums travel packs, you name it, man, they are blowing it out for the big weekend party. And again, it's today and tomorrow at all three Common Senses, but I'm downtown until 7, and if you come see me and get signed up at 7:10 tonight, we're giving away a $710 shopping spree. Common Sense Urban Legend, the downtown location, you gotta sign up and be present to win. So get down here by 7 o'clock, and we're getting back into some crew. We're gonna kick it in a minute after Ice Nine Kills on 103.7 The Crow.
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1: From the Kelloland Live Doppler Storm Center,
2: More hot temperatures are on the way for your Sunday with highs near 94 degrees and light south winds at 5 to 15 miles per hour. We will have plenty of sunshine, and that is going to continue into Monday as well. There is also going to be more heat as highs keep staying well above average around 95. From the Killeland Live Doppler HD Storm Center, I'm meteorologist Jalen Morrison.
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Saturday from the Sue and Pies Rock Station. 103.7 The Crow. Yes, sir, man. Feeling alive. It's Denzel here live from Common Sense Urban Legend, the downtown location. And of The Crow hooking up some rock stars. We're rolling out the red carpet for Vicky Young, Jason Pittman, and a couple others as they get to meet and go backstage and hang with Buck Cherry. That show's coming up the 21st at the District. Hatebreed next up on the concert calendar, September 2nd, the Summer Slaughter Tour. Hitting town in 103.7 The Crow, working some magic to get you into that one, too. More details coming soon. This is new Atreyu on The Crow. I did it!

0: is Rock Station. 103.7 The Crow. Slinging you old school favorites, brand new rock. And everything between that you dig. That is what you get on the daily on The Crow. Hey, and it's 7:10 tonight. The downtown Common Sense Urban Legend store, The Crow, is putting $710 on your Common Sense tab. We are giving away a $710 shopping spree. It is our 7:10 celebration on 7-Eleven. 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We're doing it a day behind. It's an honorary vaping holiday. If you're into that kind of thing, 25% off. 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But if you swing by the one on that downtown, you can score a 7-10 exclusive grab bag with your purchase. And as I said, man, get registered to win a $710 shopping spree. We're giving it away at 7-10 tonight. You have to be present to win. So come on down, man. It's a party in the parking lot. We got the Common Sense bag boards out. We've got a Bertone and Garner glass blowing live glass out in the parking lot. It really is a cool time, man. If you're stuck outside, you might as well be doing it here at Common Sense Urban Legend and maybe leave with that $710 tab. Courtesy of The Crow, Lincoln Park up next. Then a new stuff from The Architects, little Audio Slave, and some vintage Zeppelin 2 and a few on The Crow.
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Our man Guns N' Roses 103.7 The Crow on a gorgeous Saturday. And a big thank you to Sarah, Abby, and Sissy at Rock.

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0: 103.7 The Crow. It is Denzo, man, and good fortune coming your way a little over an hour away, man, here at Common Sense Urban Legend, the downtown location right by the post office. And I'm talking about 710 reasons of good fortune, a $710 shopping spree. We are giving it away at 7:10 tonight here at the downtown Common Sense. Now, you have to be present to win, and you have to sign up before my broadcast ends at 7 p.m. So make your way downtown, like I said, a little over an hour to do it, and it could be well worth your time. And we're throwing a little parking lot party, dude. We got the Common Sense board, bag board set up. We got the adult-sized Jenga, cool-ass glass-blowing, dude, with Bertone and Garner Glass. They're going to be out here for a little while longer. And some really cool pieces, man. Those guys do great work. And also 25% off store-wide. That's actually at any Common Sense Urban Legend location. And the sale will go through the weekend. All right, so you got today and tomorrow to do that. And you'll score an exclusive 710 grab bag packed full of all kinds of cool goodies if you come by and shop this weekend in honor of 710, which we are celebrating on 7-Eleven, because that's how we do it. Hey, a Limp Bizkit coming up before the top of the hour. Take you back in black, two and a few, and Scary Terry's Saturday Nightmare coming up straight up 7 o'clock. 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
10: It is going to be a very warm evening as temperatures stay above average for this time of year. We will continue this into tonight as well as lows get to near 69 with south winds remaining light at 5 to 10 miles per hour. For tomorrow, the sunshine is going to return and highs will be hot near 94. From the Kelloland Live Doppler HD Storm Center, I'm meteorologist Jalen Morrison.
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103.7 The Crow, giving you 12 in a row on The Crow, man. 60-minute rock box are rolling back-to-back, 5 p.m. to 5 a.m. here on the Sioux Empire's Rock Station. 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

0: 1037 The Crow with new FFDP. That is Eye of the Storm on The Crow. Kicking ass and blowing glass, man. That's what we're doing in the downtown Common Sense Urban Legend parking lot. Bertone and Garner Glass out here doing it live. 25% off store-wide savings all weekend long. 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And you got 40 more minutes to get down here, get registered to win that $710 shopping spree from Common Sense Urban Legend and The Crow.
1: Yeah!

It doesn't matter if it's a xylophone or a penny whistle. 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
1: 103.7 The Crow, two songs out from one of the coolest new tunes of 26, Black Label Society's Name in Blood. And if you haven't heard it yet, stick around 7 minutes, and I promise you, you will agree. Kudos to the lucky three Crow loyals that are Fargo-bound in September. John Shea, Tom Nielsen, and Mae Moore won the VIP getaways to see the Foo Fighters. Floor tickets to the show, $100 get-and-go gas card, dinner, and a room at the clubhouse. Sweet, man, VIP getaways. And hopefully you are next.

0: 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The Crow was recently ranked totally worthy on the BBB website. That's good, right?
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1: 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The word of the day is new rock. And here's how to use it in a sentence.

told you, dude, name in blood, new music man from Black Label Society, Zach Wild and crew, who are obviously now staying pretty busy because he's touring with Pantera. He and Charlie Benanti from Anthrax filling in with Phil Anselmo and a crew to do the Pantera thing while they're out on the road. And fingers crossed, dude, they're going to put together a live studio album. And we've been talking about it for about a year now. I hope that that comes to be. And if I get more info, definitely we'll share it with you. Hey, thanks for putting up with me this afternoon, dude. Denzel here live downtown at Common Sense Urban Legend, commemorating the 710 honorary holiday. If you're a vapor, it's kind of an oil thing. We're doing it on 7-Eleven because weekends are more fun to play. 25% off store-wide, pretty much everything at all three Common Sense locations. All right, but glass is on mega sale, man. 60% off import glass pieces and 40% off of domestic pieces at Common Sense and Urban Legend. And you got about 15 more minutes to get to the downtown location where I am, right next to the post office, and get signed up to win a $710 shopping spree. Somebody gets it straight up 710 tonight. You must be present to win. And it's all happening downtown at Common Sense Urban Legend with the Crow. Hey, lots of love, dude, to Tanner back in the studio for sacrificing a Saturday to press buttons. I appreciate you, brother. And a thank you to those that give us the freedom and the right to rock. God love you, every soul in every branch of the military. Thank you so much for what you volunteer to do. Veterans are true heroes. That is faux show. And props to cops as well for keeping it safe on the streets on the daily. Stick around. Scary Terry, Saturday Nightmare coming up straight up 7 o'clock. 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Don Shea of Sioux Falls and Tom Nielsen of Canton scored the first two Rockstar road trips. And now to complete the trifecta of coolness, Namor of Flanders.

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7: Mostly clear skies are going to stick around this evening before becoming clear tonight with temperatures cooling to an above average low of 69 degrees. Light south winds are going to continue into tomorrow as well, along with the heat. Make sure to stay cool and hydrated as highs get to near 94 with more sunshine. From the Kelloland Live Doppler HD Storm Center, I'm meteorologist Jalen Borsen.
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